0: Turn of the ISIS brides and their children with Syrian officials contradicting government claims it had nothing to do with their journey. Syrian authorities claim the ball was entirely in the Australian government's court, and officials waited for procedures to be put in place before allowing the group to leave. They also claim the women and children arrived in the capital, Damascus, 2 weeks ago, but they had no knowledge of where they were staying and who paid for the accommodations. It's been revealed to prop up Victoria's razor-thin operating surplus, the Allan government's taken more than $600 million from the TAC, the bulk coming from compulsory third-party insurance, takes the total from the Transport Accident Commission to boost government coffers to $1.1 billion. Former economist at the Victorian Treasury, Leith Van Onslen, says they've done it before.
1: This is pretty egregious, isn't it? So I actually went into my computer today and typed in how much it costs to get a rego in my area. So I live in inner Melbourne in Ashburton. So it's $931. Of that, $534 or 57% is the TAC charge. So this is basically just tax by stealth. Let's be honest here.
0: And the insurance component of vehicle rego is now expected to rise, and that will wipe out the registration rebate offer. Finance, the All Ordinaries up 91 at the open, our dollar 72.38 US.
2: Now for the sports report. Hear it also on the GDR app.
0: Adelaide set to become home to the Australian Golf Open from 2028. It will reportedly be hosted at Royal Adelaide, that's being redeveloped for LIV Golf. Collingwood trains this morning. Scott Pendlebury set to be confirmed as an inclusion against Geelong. The 38-year-old equals Brent Harvey's game's record of 432 matches. 3AW commentator Matthew Lloyd says he is an all-time great.
3: 21 years of football. He's been top three in their best and fairest about 18 times. So his consistency is phenomenal. He's won 5 Copeland trophies, which is the best and fairest at the club. He's won 6 All-Australians, and the game just slows for him.
0: And that's the latest news and sport.
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7: It's 8 degrees and cloudy in Melbourne, with a very high chance of more rain later this morning. We're expecting a top of 14 in the city centre today. Looking ahead to the weekend, Friday, cloudy with a very high chance of showers, wind southwesterly, 25 to 35 kilometres an hour in the morning, with a top of 17. Saturday, cloudy with a high chance of rain in the morning, with a top temperature of 17. And Sunday, cloudy with a medium chance of showers in the morning, with a top of 16. Melbourne Water advises that our water storages are at 65% full, compared with 75% the same time last year. Now, your next news, sport and weather will be at 12 o'clock.
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7: 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You're with the Duke, Rob Hudson, until 12 o'clock. 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

0: The Hollies and Dear Eloise from their 1968 album Butterfly, which was the last album they recorded with Graham Nash. He left and went to America after that. Before that, the Eagles with My Man from their 1974 album On the Border. And first up from 1970, Dave Edmunds and I Hear You Knocking. It's 16 minutes past 10 and you're tuned to GDR 95.7 FM.
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0: Sam and Dave with Hold On, I'm Coming from 1966. Before that, Helen Shapiro with a fabulous version of the Burt Bacharach Hal David composition Walk On By. And first in the set, Hot Chocolate and Everyone's a Winner. And that was Errol Brown, the late great Errol Brown on vocals there from 1978. Everyone's a winner, and everyone is when you tune to GDR 95.7 FM. 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

The distinctive guitar of Jose Feliciano with the Beatles and I Love Her. 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

The wonderful Mr. Ray Charles with Hit the Road Jack from 1961, that one was. And before that, Leo Sayer, who we now claim as our own. He's been living in Sydney for, nearly 30 years now, with The Show Must Go On, and that was from 1973. And first up, from 1958, The Champs and Tequila.

0: Mr. Engelbert Humperdinck. He's 90 years old and still performing, and he'll be here in Melbourne in July. That's something to look forward to. And before that, we had the Bee Gees with How Deep Is Your Love. And I hope you're going to stay tuned. We've got another hour of fabulous music coming up for you. 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

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I'm the Duke, Rob Hudson, and with my partner in music, Jackie, we're into the final hour of today's show, which means there's still plenty of time to reach out to Jackie if you'd like to contribute to the show, and you'll get her on our golden line, 95721466, email mail at goldendaysradio.com or by text on 0447 096 472. Well, we've had a message from Simon of Caulfield. Hello, Simon. Simon says he's keeping dry and thoroughly enjoying the entertainment this morning. It really is pleasant, says Simon. And Simon says he's looking forward to my disgusting song segment, which comes up at 5 o'clock every Monday afternoon in Afternoon Delights, when I play three songs that listeners have deemed as disgusting. I'm so glad you enjoy that segment, Simon, because there really are some shockers out there, and I've got three more shockers coming up this Monday. Thank you very much for your support.

0: Peter and Gordon with World Without Love, and that was written by Paul McCartney, and he gave that to Peter Asher. Paul was actually going out with Jane Asher, Peter's sister at the time. Before that, the Big O, Roy Orbison with Crying, and we started that triple play with Sarah Vaughan and Broken Hearted Melody. It's 9 minutes past 11.
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Off her debut album, Tuesday Night Music Club, from 1993, that was Sheryl Crow and Strong Enough. Before that, The Jam's Paul Weller and You Do Something to Me, and leading the three was Macy Gray and I Try, which she wrote for her debut in 1999. It's 23 minutes past 11, and it's a very good morning to Colin of Caulfield. Hello, Colin. Enjoying the rain this morning, Colin. Great for the garden, anyway. And Colin says he's thoroughly enjoying the show, and he says thank you for the music, particularly Jose Feliciano's version of the Lennon McCartney song, and I love her. And he sends best wishes to myself and Jackie. Thank you very much indeed, Colin. I do so appreciate it. And Donald of Hyatt sent a text to say, with all this rain about, have we got a rain song? Well, I'm happy to oblige, Donald.

0: Well, that was Don Gibson's Sea of Heartbreak. Before that, Perry Como for the Good Times. And that song was actually written by Kris Kristofferson, just so you know. And first up there, Rhythm of the Rain from the Cascades. It's 28 minutes to 12, and you're tuned to GDR 95.7 FM. And we've had some lovely listeners call in. Barney from Chadston says he's enjoying listening to the Duke on this miserable day. He says, thanks for brightening it up. What a pleasure, Barney. How lovely to hear from you. And Debbie of Mentone. Hello, Debbie. Debbie says, the song's about crying. Love the heat. And now the rain and cold. Oh, well, I tell you what, I'm going to get you moving with the next track, which will come straight after these messages, Debbie.
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0: Well, that was the incomparable Diana Ross with Touch Me in the Morning. And before that, Terry Jacks with Seasons in the Sun. And we started that triple play for Debbie of Mentone with Rod Stewart and This Old Heart of Mine. It's 13 minutes to 12 on GDR 95.7 FM on a very rainy day in Melbourne, Australia, where the temperature is 8 degrees.
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Wasn't that just a beautiful song? That was Gladys Knight and the Pips with Neither One of Us Wants to Be the First to Say Goodbye. And before that, the fabulous voice of Scott Walker with the Walker Brothers and The Sun Ain't Gonna Shine Anymore. Well, it's a very good afternoon to John of Brighton, who's called in to say there's been a lot of the music that he's really loved today, especially Ray Charles. He says, thank you for the music. What a pleasure, John, and thank you so very, very much for calling. We do appreciate it.

Nat King Cole at Shootin' High. Well, the time is 2 minutes to 12, and it's time for me to pack up my CDs and head on home. A huge thank you to Jackie for all her hard work this morning, and of course to our fantastic librarians, Gwen and Rhonda, who keep the music flowing 24/7. I hope you've enjoyed this miserable morning as much as we've had. We've had such fun. Up next, Paul White to ease you into the afternoon with his fantastic selections. Thank you so much for listening and for all those great messages today. Stay safe, and I'll catch you on Monday with my afternoon delights.

0: At the top of the GDR hour, uniting age well.
1: 11 degrees in Melbourne, showers tomorrow, a top of 17. It's 12 midday. Good afternoon, I'm Stephanie Wackleweek. A group of women and children linked to the terrorist group Islamic State are on a plane making their way to Australia and will land in Melbourne and Sydney this afternoon. The federal government maintains they have no legal basis to block the so-called ISIS brides' entry as they are Australian citizens. The children will undergo de-radicalisation programs. Premier Jacinta Allen says whether any are arrested or charged when they arrive is up to the Australian Federal Police.
2: What we have been doing in terms of the discussions with state-based officials and with Victoria Police is ensuring that community safety here in Victoria comes first, and in terms of the arrangements that follow post their arrival, that will be determined following their arrival if that is yet to take place.
1: A young Canadian man has been stabbed in an unprovoked attack in Carlton Gardens. Police say the 24-year-old was walking through the gardens around 11:30 last night when he was approached by a man armed with a knife who stabbed him in the hand. Police say the offender, who was wearing dark baggy clothing and a hood, left the knife at the scene and ran. The Canadian national was taken to hospital with non-life-threatening injuries. Investigators have described the stabbing as a random, unprovoked incident. A scourge of violent incidents targeting Melbourne's nightlife could force some of the city's most popular venues to close for good. Madeleine Burke reports.
3: The specialist police who caught and killed Desi Freeman have taken charge of Operation Eclipse as they hunt down the elusive crime syndicate terrorising Melbourne's nightlife scene. Shadow Police Minister Brad Batten met with around a dozen owners yesterday afternoon, major players who are now having to cough up thousands of dollars for boosted security and rising insurance premiums.
4: Who are genuinely concerned about their safety, their staff safety. They are now considering closing up here in our state.
3: Victoria Police also working with the AFP and Border Force, with one line of inquiry being whether the campaign is being led by an Iraqi-based cartel. Madeleine Burke, Melbourne.
1: Soccer authorities say they can't guarantee there won't be incidents and flares at Fed Square when World Cup games are shown later this year. The Premier has overturned a decision by the Melbourne's Arts Precinct, which ruled games would not be shown because of the threat to public safety. Dan Birrell from Football Victoria says flares have always been a problem, but there is an alternative.
5: There's obviously safe smoke, the gender reveal type smoke. That smoke is, for the most part, okay, and potentially a space that could be considered in Fed Square is there a space there where safe smoke can be let off, the gender reveal stuff. But again, that becomes a respiratory issue.
1: Businesses are expected to receive a series of tax breaks in next Tuesday's budget in a bid to boost investment and productivity. Federal politics editor Michael Packie.
6: The Albanese government is likely to announce tax breaks to help businesses invest more in research and development. It's understood Labor will lift the $150 million cap on expenses. The government is hoping this will mitigate concerns over a proposal to rein in the capital gains tax discount, which entrepreneurs claim would hurt the startup sector. Other changes could see the instant asset write-off made a permanent feature of the federal budget. That's for businesses with a turnover of less than $10 million. And the COVID-era loss carryback benefit may be restored for 2 years. It means a struggling business can reduce the previous year's profit and get a refund on some of the tax paid. Michael Packie reporting.
1: In finance, the All Ords up 84 points, the dollar buying 72 US cents.
7: Now for the sports report. Hear it also on the GDR app.
1: Craig McRae has launched a passionate defence of the club's celebrations for Collingwood great Scott Pendlebury. Eddie Summerfield reports.
8: Out of the side last week, back to face Geelong on Saturday night to equal Brent Harvey's games record before a likely rest against Sydney. Then Scott Pendlebury will play game 433 at the MCG against West Coast. A night of celebration, a gold number 10 in the works. Coach Craig McRae proud to be celebrating their champion.
9: Pendles is probably the least selfish person in our team.
8: Under gloomy skies and persistent rain, Dusty Cameron, Jeremy Howe and Bo McCreary all trained strongly to face the Cats on Saturday night with an aim to stop Jeremy Cameron, who averages more than 3 goals a game against the Pies.
9: We don't have a match-up, and maybe that's it. We rely heavily on our system.
8: Bobby Hill trained last night with the VFL side. The Norm Smith medalist likely to play a full game in the twos on Saturday.
9: He's been a bit ill this week, so we're anticipating that. But
8: Eddie Summerfield, Collingwood training.
1: The Swans have suffered a blow in their bid to retain the top spot on the AFL ladder. Key forward Charlie Curnow has been ruled out of this weekend's clash with North Melbourne due to an abdominal injury. It's 12:05. Farmers are threatening civil war if the government pushes ahead with the compulsory acquisition of farmland so high-voltage power lines can be put in. The Allen government's amended the Electricity Industry Act, empowering AusNet to apply for compulsory acquisition to put in thousands of kilometres of cables. Ben Duxon from Farmers Fight Back says it's not just an issue for the bush.
10: These are property laws that will affect them. If they are allowed to get away with doing this, this will change history in Australia forever, is that the government can do whatever they want, whenever they want, wherever they want into the future. So this is a real test case of them just trying to flex their muscle.
1: Transurban admits it's underestimated the rebound in driver demand since the pandemic, with volumes on CityLink currently still well below 2019 levels. The company also told investors the volume of cars using its new $10 billion Westgate Tunnel is also below expectations. An offshoot of one of the world's top restaurants, Hong Kong's Michelin-starred Mott 32, is coming to Crown. It'll open next year as part of Crown's $200 million hospitality overhaul. Returning to sport, PSG will face Arsenal in the Champions League final after beating Bayern Munich 6-5 on aggregate. Pat Cummins has been offered a Cricket Australia contract extension through until the end of 2029. It would reportedly bring his earnings to $4 million a year. And Adelaide is set to be home to the Australian Golf Open from 2028. And that's the latest news and sport.
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13: It's 11 degrees and cloudy in Melbourne, with the possibility of more rain later this afternoon. We're expecting a top of 14 in the city centre today. Looking ahead to the weekend, Friday, cloudy with a very high chance of showers. Winds southwesterly, 25 to 35 kilometres an hour in the morning, with a top of 17. Saturday, cloudy with a high chance of rain in the morning with a top temperature of 17. And Sunday, cloudy with a medium chance of showers in the morning with a top of 16. Melbourne Water advises that our water storages are at 65% full compared with 75% the same time last year. Your next news, sport and weather will be at 4 o'clock.
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I'm the Duke, Rob Hudson, still with you this afternoon. Paul White's been a little delayed by this shocking rain, so I'm just filling in for him until he comes in. So we've got lots of music lined up for you. Now, my partner in music is Michael, and he's very knowledgeable indeed. So if you'd like to give him a call, he can tell you all about the latest music, weather, membership info, or he can just have a chat with you. So you could get him on the golden line, 9572-1466. That's 9572-1466. Or you could mail him at mail@goldendaysradio.com or text 0447-096-472. Well, I think it's time we can get underway with some wonderful music.

0: Well, that was John Fred and his Playboy Band from 1968 with Judy in Disguise. Before that, the Beach Boys and Wouldn't It Be Nice. And leading the set, opening the program this afternoon, we had the New Seekers and You Won't Find Another Fool Like Me. 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

0: Herb Alpert with This Guy's in Love with You, written by Burt Bacharach. Burt Bacharach tells a wonderful story about that song. He said he had it in his bottom drawer, and Herb Alpert came into him one day for a chat and said, "Listen, Burt, I'm really looking for a song. Have you got something for me?" And Burt said he thought he had something scratched around in his drawer and found this beautiful number, which he gave to Herb, which, of course, went straight to number one. Before Herb Alpert, we had Smokey Robinson and the Miracles with Ooh Baby Baby. And first up in that wonderful set, Martha Reeves and the Vandellas with Dancing in the Street. It's 29 minutes to one on GDR 95.7 FM.
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6: 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I'll be waiting.
0: Oh, we've had a lovely message from Maureen in Bentley. Hello, Maureen. And Maureen's phoned to thank us all for the great music and for coming out on this very rainy day. What an absolute pleasure, Maureen. With listeners like you, it just makes it all worthwhile. Thank you for your lovely, lovely message.

Well, you're bound to sleep well tonight after those three wonderful songs. First up, the Everly Brothers with All I Have to Do Is Dream, followed by Johnny Burnett and Dreamin', and we concluded the triple play with Mama Cass and Dream, A Little Dream of Me.

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3: And this is Paul White, the late Paul White, I should say, on a rainy afternoon. A very big thank you to Rob Hudson for taking extra time to cover my little contingency. It's typical of the Golden Days volunteer community. We stand in for each other and try and help where we can. Thank you again, Rob. It's very kind of you. Let's get on with the music at nearly 15 minutes to 1 with Neil Sedaka.

peekaboo, peekaboo, I love you.

dance now in every chance in honky tonks. For my drinks and tips, but most of the time I spent behind these county bars. You see sunlight

Well, that was Robbie Williams with a cover of the original Jerry Walker's Mr. Bojangles. I rather enjoyed that. Before that, Australian singer and pianist Hetty Kate and Gordon Webster sang and played Peekaboo. Hetty Kate is usually in France these days. She makes trips back to Australia and to the US different times throughout the year. And we started with Neil Sedaka, Happy Birthday, Sweet 16. I think we've nearly got time for two tracks. We'll see how we go. Here's Ella Fitzgerald, You're the Top.

Ella Fitzgerald and Nelson Riddle there with You're the Top from Cole Porter. We don't have time for Peter Allen, so let's instead have a little bit of Swinging Safari by Bert Kampfert.

Good afternoon on Golden Days Radio. The time is 1 o'clock. I'm Paul White. I'll be with you until three. With me in the studio today is the wonderful Michael Beggs. He'd be delighted to speak to you. If you've got any comments on the music, if you've got any questions about the station, perhaps you'd like to make a visit one day. We do have studio tours, and Michael can handle all of those queries. So don't hesitate. 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One person who has called is Dion of Ferntree Gully. He, on the one hand, gives big thank you to Rob for the great music this morning, and I would second that. It was a wonderful show, full of hits and very enjoyable music. And Dion's also looking forward to the music continuing throughout the afternoon. We'll try and reach the standard set by Rob. It's going to be tough. Now I'm going to do my usual trick and play a theatre organ track. This will be one of Simon Gledhill's recordings. Simon is a English theatre organist, wonderful, wonderful organist. He's been to Australia many times, and he's much admired around the world for his, not only his playing, but theatre organists have to actually do their own arrangements. There's very little music written for theatre organ. So if they pick a popular song, they actually have to arrange it specifically for the theatre organ. So there's a lot of musicality employed by a good theatre organist, and Simon Gledhill is certainly that. Here he is with Up, Up and Away.

0: We started that track with theatre organ played by Simon Gledhill from England, Up, Up and Away. After that, Shirley Bassey sang It's Impossible, and we just heard the Eagles with a great track, Hotel California. At 6.5 minutes, it's slightly longer than what I normally play, but I thought it was worth it. I just love that. I hope you did too.
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0: We had a call from Elsie of Elsternwick. She's been enjoying the music and it's warming her on this cold day. You especially liked Shirley Bassey, Elsie. I'm glad about that. She's a perennial favourite of many people, isn't she? Speaking of perennial favourites, I know Rob played a track of Jose Feliciano's this morning. It was all guitar music. It was a Beatles number. But here he is singing In My Life.

0: Well, Whitney Houston with one of our most popular tracks, Saving All My Love for You. Before that, the English Walton Tango Ensemble, that's a mouthful, played a Tango Caminito. That's a song that's been recorded by Julio Longlesis and a number of other artists. But it was a real tango, so if anyone was feeling like a tango, I hope you took the chance. And we started with Jose Feliciano with the Lennon McCartney song, In My Life. I think John Lennon regarded it as his first real bit of work. I think, like a lot of singers in their early days, the songs are more simplistic, aren't they? Even Neil Sedaka was just like that. Great songs, great, very popular tracks, but musically they're more simple. And as time goes on, the complexity and the real enjoyment of their composition starts to come through. And John Lennon obviously felt that about In My Life. Here's a message from our sponsors.
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0: I'll pause that. The time on Golden Days Radio is 29 minutes past one, and the temperature in Melbourne is hovering around the 10. So I think it's still wise to stay indoors to actually put the heater on, turn up the radio, and listen to Golden Days Radio. We've had a message from Stephen. Music must be the food of love. Play on. Well, I think it is the food of love, Stephen. I think that it provides a ways to pick up people, to bring people together. And, you know, if you're feeling down, if you're feeling exalted, there's some music to cover those. And if you're with someone and you've got the right music, it becomes the food of love. So you're dead right there. So you've loved the music and the announcers on this station. That's very kind of you, Stephen. I'll appreciate that. And all the volunteers will appreciate comments like that. Barry of Brighton, enjoying the lovely music, which is keeping us warm on this chilly day. Especially liked Jose Feliciano's version of My Life. Thank you to Paul and Michael. Or thank you to Barry. Now, I'll just re-cue up the track that started a little bit too soon. I think Glenn Miller was very keen to get started. He was a bit like that, I think. This is My Prayer, and it's Glenn Miller, and there's some vocals by Ray Eberly. Here we go.

0: That was Pink Martini with Let's Never Stop Falling in Love. The singer was their lead singer, China Forbes, and the band orchestra, if you like, was led by Thomas Lauderdale at the piano. Before that, we had Charles Trenet with La Mer, and Glenn Miller with Ray Eberly sang and played My Prayer.
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0: I've only tried to play bridge once. I think I would enjoy it. I used to play a lot of solo whist. I think many people, especially in the older group of the listening community, might have played whist or solo. The bridge players will look down on solo, but there's a lot of similarities, the strategy, the actual playing of the cards. The bidding, of course, is very different. But there's still time, I hope, for me to get into bridge. So I would encourage people, if you've got the slightest inclination, to give it a go. We've had a message from Stan of Caulfield. He's enjoying the music, especially like the English Walton Tango Ensemble. And you appreciated my advice about staying home on this cold day. I reflected on that, Stan. It was

rather needless advice, wasn't it? I think most sensible people would have already known that. However, I couldn't avoid it. What about some Elton John? He's still standing.

And they were the Carpenters, of course, with Top of the World. Before that, Dionne Warwick. Don't know why I've got the temptation to say Dionne, but it's Dionne, isn't it? Dionne Warwick with Trains and Boats and Planes. And Elton John started us off with I'm Still Standing. I omitted to say before, it's Stan of Caulfield's message. He also liked Pink Martini. Good choice, Stan. They're a talented group of musicians. If ever you've seen them on YouTube, or perhaps you've got CDs of them, they've semi-orchestral in some ways, but they've got all the necessary musicians to play a lot of Latin music from different parts of Europe, everywhere. They're wonderful. We've got time for another track before 2 o'clock. And I think we'll go for the Australian singer who I like a lot, Nikki Perrott. She's based in New York, and she's singing here, We've Only Just Begun.

Nicky Parrott. We've only just begun. Nicky Parrott, as well as singing, plays the double bass. I do admire people who can do two things at once. You see people sing at the piano or sing at the organ or sing while they're playing the double bass. It's amazing. John from Brighton called, enjoying the program for the second time this week. Thank you, John. And George from Sandringham is enjoying the warming music. You like Shirley Bassey, Dionne Warwick, and you'd like to hear something from Billy Joel, would you? Who's 77 tomorrow. I'll see what I can do. Thank you very much, George. We're coming up to 2 o'clock.

The time on Golden Days Radio in Melbourne is 2 o'clock, and the temperature has skyrocketed to 12 degrees. Well, nearly. I think 11.8, if you want to be precise, according to the Bureau. We can only hope. You're tuned to our lunchtime program. I'm Paul White, standing in for Prudence, who is unable to come today. And I've got one more hour before Jack Saunderson takes over the microphone. Michael Beggs is on reception. If you'd like to leave a message, as several people have already done, you can call Michael on 9572 1466. Any comments on the music, anything about the station, maybe you'd like to join. Become a member of Golden Days Radio, even volunteer. We're always after people for reception and presenting positions. So think about it. You could also text Michael if you wanted, 0447 096 472, or send an email to mail@goldendaysradio.com. Here's a little classical track. It's by Johann Strauss Jr., or the second, whichever you prefer. And it was originally called a Morgenblatter, but we might call it the Morning Papers Waltz.

0: Well, that was the Australian a cappella group, The Idea of North, with Hallelujah, I Love Her So. People might remember that was written and released by Ray Charles in the mid-50s. Before that, Peggy Lee sang Fools Rush In, and we started with Morgenblätter, or Morning Papers Waltz, written by Johann Strauss II. And it was played by Robert Stolz conducting the Vienna Philharmonic Orchestra.
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0: Bentley Senior Citizen Centre conducts a range of activities for people most days of the week. 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That's Cheryl on 0423 305 619. For further inquiries, the Senior Citizens Club is located at 2 Arthur Street, Bentley, right next to the Bentley RSL. 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I haven't played Johnny Mathis for a little while. Here he is singing Someone.

0: Lionel Richie there with Hello. Before that, Lynn Anderson sang Stand By Your Man. That, of course, was a big hit for Tammy Wynette in the late 60s. I thought Lynn Anderson didn't do a bad job. But we do always remember the first version of a song, don't we? And we started with Johnny Mathis and Someone.
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6: 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Just ring 9572 1466 to confirm and pay for your booking and specify any dietary requirements. 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
0: Always good listening to Kieran on Friday at midday. We've had a message from Barney of Chadston. Sends his greetings. He notes that I was late for the program. Thank you, Barney. And thanks to the marvellous Michael for his invaluable assistance. Well, he's right about that. Michael does a wonderful job. Thank you very much, Barney. Here's Keely Smith singing Stormy Weather.

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1: Not to mention Hasselag, Nova Scotia.
0: Doesn't mention it, please.
1: Or Lombard. You visit Lebedev. Scream, you know.
0: Yes, I know.
1: Manchester.
0: Oh, Emlish. Emlish.
1: Alexandria.
0: Hey, Virginia, Virginia.
1: Frog Church.
0: Where is that?
2: 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Before that, the Hot Club of Cowtown sang The Continental. 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
6: Very interesting indeed. Thank you, Peter. Anthony of Cheltenham is enjoying the selection of music we've had today. It's been brightening up a gloomy day for him. You especially like the Carpenters and Shirley Bassey. Thank you, Anthony. It's a day when music can just increase the pleasure of the time you're spending. Now, speaking of Peter Lawler before, I know he's a big fan of Artie Shaw. So here is Artie Shaw with Billie Holiday and Any Old Time.

0: We started there with Artie Shaw and Billie Holiday, Any Old Time. Patti Page came next with Would I Love You? And that great song from Paul Simon, Me and Julio Down by the Schoolyard.
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0: Well, we've got time for another couple of tracks, I think. Why not? We'll start with Nat King Cole, the girl from Ipanema.

Nat King Cole, the girl from Ipanema, had a message from Artie of Chilly Shoreham. He said he's warming to Paul's program. Oh, very good, Artie. But he thought when I mentioned card playing, it might have been a bridge too far. Oh, there's two in a row, Artie. Never mind, I brought a smile to my face. You enjoyed hearing Artie Shaw, and you're sending best wishes to Prudence and Helena for a quick recovery. Likewise, thank you very much indeed for calling, Artie. Here are the Eagles.

Well, we finish with the Eagles, "The Best of My Love." It's come to the end of the program now, and it's time to hand over to the microphone to Jack Saunderson, who's been limbering up in Studio One. I'd like to send a big thank you to all the listeners who called or texted in. Really appreciate your comments. And thank you to all the listeners around Melbourne, Australia and elsewhere. Big thank you to Michael Deggs for his invaluable assistance at reception. Thank you, Michael. Now we're coming up to Jack.

Good afternoon, friends. Good afternoon, listeners. Good afternoon, everybody, on this Thursday afternoon, the 7th of May, 2026. And a pretty cool and damp 7th of May it is, too, here in Melbourne. I'm Jack Saunderson, and it's just great to be here as part of the GDR team, bringing some great music from the 60s, 70s and 80s to people to enjoy it. Perhaps you grew up with it. I hope so. But first, a big thank you to presenter Paul White and his receptionist Michael Beggs for their early afternoon session of wonderful Golden Days music. Thank you, guys. We really enjoyed it all. Brian Moore is with me at the GDR reception desk, and Brian is ready to take your calls on 95721466, your emails at mail@goldendaysradio.com, or your text messages on 0447 096472. Call Brian if you would like to comment on our program or ask questions about the music we play. Brian and I both love our listeners to involve themselves in our program, so don't be shy. But now at 1 minute past three, let's get a show on the road this afternoon with one from the 80s, Natalie Cole and Pink Cadillac.

a devil may care, and I am just a devil with love to spare. So viva Las Vegas, viva Las Vegas. How I wish that there were

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0: are the King himself, Elvis Presley and Viva Las Vegas. Before the King, we had the Genghis Khan with Moscow, and opened the program this afternoon with Natalie Cole and Pink Cadillac.
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0: Yes, a really important message there. Give life, give blood. It's 14 minutes past three, and now the man of the moment, Michael Jackson, his film doing the rounds now, Michael Jackson, and his number, Man in the Mirror.

0: Rod Stewart, Rod Stewart with Handbags and Glad Rags. Before Rod, we had Linda George, Mama's Little Girl, and the first of the three was Michael Jackson, Man in the Mirror. He's a bit of a man of the moment. Now, I'm acquiring a Michael Jackson taste, but I don't think he was really aiming at me.
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0: Johnny O'Keefe with some really good advice there. Sing, sing, sing. Before Johnny O'Keefe, we had the Beatles with The Long and Winding Road, one of their classics. And the first with the treble was Neil Diamond and Heartlight.
1: Hey, Bob, I followed your advice.
2: Yeah?
1: Yeah. I went to Gilmore's like you told me. It was like being a kid again.
2: Yeah?
1: Yeah. 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
1: Yeah?
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1: Huh. 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
5: Monash Combined Probus Club is a very friendly club with a wide variety of social activities in

Well, back to the 60s for that one, and glad to be there too. Ray Columbus and the Invaders with She's a Mod. Before that, we had Tina Charles, I'll Go Where the Music Takes Me. And the first was Carly Simon, a beautiful voice of Carly Simon, with Can't Give It Up. And we've had a couple of callers in. Barbara from Beaumaris has called. Good afternoon, Barbara. Perfect program for a chilly afternoon in Melbourne, she says. Many thanks for all at GDR. Barbara, it's always a joy to bring the music to you. I'm glad that you're enjoying some of it. And from Annie in McKinnon, great show. Love to hear Man in the Mirror, the Michael Jackson number, and so many other great songs. Great to have you with us too, Annie. I hope you enjoy the rest of the program. And the next one is Fleetwood Mac and his number Hold Me.

Sandy Posey and I Take It Back. And before Sandy Posey, Fleetwood Mac and his number Hold Me. But folks, we're coming up towards 4 o'clock, at which time we have news, sport and weather. So as we come up towards the pips, the top of the clock and the sport and weather, a little bit of Song of the Trees with Eric Jupp and his music. Here's Eric Jupp.

0: At the top of the GDR Hour, Uniting AgeWell brings you the news, followed by Epworth Healthcare's Weather Watch.
1: 13 degrees in Melbourne, showers tomorrow, a top of 17. It's 4 o'clock. Good afternoon, I'm Stephanie Wackluig. The opposition maintains a group of women linked to Islamic State should never have been issued passports. A group of four so-called ISIS brides and nine children are set to arrive in Sydney and Melbourne shortly. The federal government claims they have limited powers to block the cohort's return as they are Australian citizens. But Shadow Home Affairs Minister John O'Dunham says they could have refused to provide travel documents.
2: Under the Passports Act 2005, I think it's section 14, there is a capacity for the minister to revoke a passport or not issue a passport on the basis of national security concern.
1: Police have made a further three arrests as part of Operation Eclipse following a series of early morning raids across Melbourne's north. Madeline Burke reports.
3: Three teenage boys have been arrested over a fire that gutted an alcohol distribution centre in Melbourne's southeast. Fire tore through 80-proof liquor in Keysborough 2 weeks ago, completely destroying the building and its contents. This morning, police swooped on three homes in Melbourne's north, arresting three boys aged 15, 16 and 17. They're now in custody and will be interviewed by Operation Eclipse detectives as they probe possible links to a series of recent incidents plaguing Melbourne's nightlife. Madeline Burke, Melbourne.
1: The federal government claims its new gas reservation policy will bring down prices for Australian consumers. From July next year, East Coast producers will have to allocate 20% of new gas supplies to the domestic market. The reservation will not apply to exporters with existing contracts. Resources Minister Madeleine King says the change will benefit households and businesses.
4: It's a structural shift which changes the bargaining balance and creates really a buyer's market for domestic gas buyers, whether that be for power, for industry, indeed. And that's how we expect it'll drive down gas prices.
1: Socceroos great Robbie Slater says common sense has prevailed after the Premier overturned a ban on Socceroos matches being screened at Federation Square. Jacinta Allen intervened after the Melbourne Arts Precinct decided games wouldn't be shown because of the threat to public safety. Slater has told Jackie Felgate the men's and women's teams get motivated by the vision.
5: Yes, 100%. You know, and that's what Ray Marnell was saying 4 years ago. They, you know, when they won that game against Denmark, they saw all those images from Federation Square. And it was crazy. And it's been like that for every 4 years since I can remember.
1: In finance, the All Ords up 75 points, the dollar buying 72 US cents.
6: Now for the sports report. Hear it also on the GDR app.
1: Collingwood coach Craig McRae insists the Pies will be active in the trade and free agency window in October. It comes amid reported interest in dual Brownlow medalist Lachie Neale. McRae says his job is to make Collingwood an attractive destination for players.
7: We have a monthly meeting where I'm very active and we want to bring good players in. And whether it's Lachie Neale, I saw Nate Caddy's name mentioned. We could just throw any name out there, can't we, really? Who wants to play for Collingwood? You're all welcome. But I just got to play my part, which is put a good product on the weekend so players feel like they want to come and play for us.
1: Ruck Darcy Cameron has been cleared to play Geelong on Saturday after passing a fitness test. Brisbane coach Chris Fagan says the Lions will continue to detail opponents' strengths and weaknesses on a whiteboard. However, he accepts the listing of the partner of Essendon's Jackson Prior was not okay. And a thrilling finish at Warrnambool has seen Instigator win the grand annual steeplechase, prevailing over Hit the Road Jack by a nose. That's the latest news and sport.
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10: A cloudy day in Melbourne today, a very high chance of showers in the southeastern suburbs and a high chance elsewhere. Winds southerly at 20 to 30 kilometres an hour, tending westerly in the evening, and a top temperature in Melbourne today of 14. Pretty brisk. For tomorrow, Friday the 8th of May, a cloudy day, a very high chance of showers, winds westerly, turning southwesterly at 25 to 35 kilometres an hour in the morning and then decreasing to 15 to 20 kilometres an hour in the evening, and a top temperature in Melbourne tomorrow of 17. 17 again on Saturday, on a cloudy day with a medium chance of showers, most likely in the morning. 16 on Sunday, on a cloudy day with a medium chance of showers, also most likely in the morning. And on Monday, cloud clearing, light winds, and a top temperature in Melbourne on Monday of 17.
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10: 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Oh, Whitney, I didn't know.

0: Bev Harrell, What Am I Doing Here With You? Before Bev, we had Dave Edmonds, Girls Talk, Do They What? And the first of the three was Whitney Houston and Saving All My Love For You. And the solo trumpeter in that number was Tom Scott.
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0: It's 17 minutes past four, and now the group Dark Tan with Dancing in the City.

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0: back to the 60s. There, Patsy Cline with Sweet Dreams of You. And 1966, of course, is 60 years ago. It's hard to believe, isn't it? Sweet Dreams of You, Patsy Cline. Before that, we had John Travolta with a number from the 1978 film Grease. Greased Lightning was the name of the piece. And before that, Dark Tan, Dancing in the City.
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0: The Bee Gees with Night Fever. Before the Bee Gees, we had Max Merritt and the Meteors, Slipping Away, and the first of the three was Chicago, Hard to Say I'm Sorry. And we had an SMS from Maud from McKinnon. Maybe she plays bridge, Maud says, referring to Whitney Houston and the comment I made then. No, she doesn't play bridge. She doesn't play bridge, Maud. All the bridge ladies hate me because I trump their aces. And Maud, you must just be nice, please.
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0: 14 minutes to 5.

Elvis Presley, I'm Not the Marrying Kind. Before that, Piggity Witch, That Same Old Feeling. And before that, 10cc, The Things We Do for Love. And I played four numbers in that group, and the first was Alison Moyet and Is This Love. But folks, we're coming up towards the top of the clock. No news, sport and weather, but as we come up towards the pips, a little bit of Frank Purcell and his orchestra, and The Last Time I Saw Paris. Frank Purcell.

It's 5 o'clock in Melbourne, Australia on this Thursday evening. And we continue a show, and I'm going to play numbers by three very talented talented artists, all women. The first will be Joan Baez and her number Forever Young. And I'll follow that with the beautiful voice of Nana Mouskouri with Turn on the Sun. And the third will be Helen Reddy, I Am Woman. But we'll start with Joan Baez. Here she is.

0: Well, there'll be some people out there who would like that one. Helen Reddy and I Am Woman. Before Helen, we had Nana Mouskouri, a lovely voice and a happy little song too. Turn on the Sun, and the first of the three, Joan Baez, Forever Young. And Maud from McKinnon has let us know that she liked the Joan Baez number, and I liked it too. Maud?
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3: The date, Thursday the 11th of June, 12 for 12.30pm. Just ring 9572 1466 to confirm and pay for your booking and specify any dietary requirements. 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As always,
2: it's a fun-filled afternoon.
0: Indeed it will be. And it's 12 minutes past five, and now Lorna Brannigan and How Am I Supposed to Live Without You?

0: The Village People, The Village People and YMCA. Before that, Edison Lighthouse, Love Grows Where My Rosemary Grows. And the first of the treble was Laura Brennigan, How Am I Supposed to Live Without You?
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0: Indeed it is, and it's 25 past five, and now a pair of Joneses. First of all, we'll have Tom Jones with The Green, Green Grass of Home, and then Howard Jones with No One Is to Blame. But first, Tom.

One from the 70s, Marty Roan with Denim and Lace. Before that, Howard Jones with No One Is to Blame. And the first of the treble was one of my favourites, Tom Jones and the Green Grass of Home. It's 25 to 6, and we continue now with Anne Murray, and I'm Happy Just to Dance with You.

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1: Unmistakably Johnny Cash. Johnny Cash, I Walk the Line. Before that, we had Shirley Bassey, Diamonds Are Forever. And the first of the treble was Anne Murray, I'm Happy Just to Dance with You. It's almost exactly a quarter to six, and now the Bellamy Brothers and their number Dancin' Cowboys.

Sutherland Brothers and Quiver, and the piece was The Arms of Mary. And before that, the Bellamy Brothers, Dancin' Cowboys. And Anthony from Cheltenham was called in. He's enjoying the GDR music this afternoon. He liked the Patsy Cline number. That was Sweet Dreams of You. Good on you, Anthony. Great to have you with us this afternoon. It's 6:09, and now my self-indulgence for the day. I'm going to play a number from opera. Now, don't roll your eyes and look at the ceiling. This is a rambunctious and happy piece of music that I'm sure you'll enjoy. It's the opening duet to La Traviata. It's sung here by Luciano Pavarotti and Joan Sullivan. And here they go. That wasn't them. Here they are. Oh, folks, that's not them either. I've mucked that all up. Sorry about that. I'll play Cyndi Lauper and Eco Eco. Here we go.

I finally got it to air and I just love it. That's the opening duet to La Traviata, sung there by Luciano Pavarotti and Joan Sutherland. And a wonderful job they did of it too. But folks, it's coming up towards 6 o'clock and so it's time for me to sign off for today. My thanks to the ever helpful Brian Moore, who took your calls, received your emails. Thank you, Brian. Everything went really well this afternoon. Thank you, listeners, for having me in your home, on your car, or on your magic equipment if you've been streaming our program this afternoon. I've enjoyed your company, especially your phone, email, and text comments. Thank you for all of them. Now, Mario Zanetti, no less, is in the adjacent studio, and Mario's preparing to guide us through another afternoon session of wonderful Golden Days music. Always a wonderful group of music with Mario at the microphone. I'll be listening as I'm driving home. Actually, I'm not driving home. I'm driving to Bridge, but I'll be still listening to Mario. I'll be back on Sunday next at 8 o'clock, the good Lord willing, and the creek don't rise. But now as we come up towards the pips, the top of the clock, news, sport, weather, and then Mario, just a little bit of Vienna Life with Andre Castellanos and his orchestra. And as we do all of that, from Brian and from me, Jack Sulderson, until next time, vaya con Dios.

0: At the top of the GDR hour, Uniting AgeWell brings you the news, followed by Epworth Healthcare's Weather Watch.
1: 12 degrees in Melbourne, showers tomorrow, a top of 16. It's 6 o'clock. Good evening, I'm Stephanie Wackluick. A group of women and children with links to Islamic State have arrived in Australia after leaving a camp in Syria. Federal Politics reporter Nelson Scott.
2: Four women and nine children have landed in Sydney and Melbourne 7 years after leaving to support their husbands, who were ISIS fighters. It's understood two members of the group will be charged with enslaving a person while in Syria. Another woman is expected to be charged with terrorism offences. The children will undergo de-radicalisation programs. Senior Government Minister Jason Clare says they'll be tailored to their individual experiences.
3: I think it'll be different for each child.
2: Opposition leader Angus Taylor argues Labor could have done more to block their return, claiming it's jeopardised community safety.
4: How much are all Australians going to have to pay for the monitoring, for the security?
2: The government maintains it has few powers to stop their return as they are Australian citizens. Nelson Scott, Canberra.
1: The Allan government still wants Victoria to move away from gas as the Commonwealth approves a new offshore project in the Otway Basin. Amplitude Energy's Annie project will start delivering gas by 2028, just the second state production licence approved in 12 years. Energy Minister Lily D'Ambrosio insists the government is still moving towards renewables.
5: We are helping Victorians save money on their energy bills by moving away from gas where we can, and that is really important here. Those that have got an ideological fix that gas is the way to go, all they want to do is lock Victoria into expensive energy bills for decades.
1: Meantime, the federal government claims its gas reservation policy gives Australians the best chance at lower energy prices. From July next year, Australians' main gas producers will be required to save 20% of their export volumes for the domestic market. The move won't affect existing overseas contracts. Energy Minister Chris Bowen believes the policy will help make gas cheaper for households and business.
6: There are many impacts on prices. The cost of extraction, which is going up. The international price, which can go up and down. But what this does, with taking into account all those differing impacts on gas prices, gives Australians the best chance at lower prices.
1: A woman accused of helping her husband keep a slave in their Point Cook home for 9 months has walked free from court after being acquitted of the charge against her. Angie Lior had been standing trial alongside her husband, Chi Chung, after the pair pleaded not guilty to slavery offences. Jurors will still need to deliver verdicts on the charges against Mr. Chung, which include 3 charges of assault against the woman aged in her 60s. In finance, the dollar buying 72 US cents.
7: Now for the sports report. Hear it also on the GDR app.
1: Carlton coach Michael Voss has confirmed the return of George Hewitt to the side for tomorrow night's clash against Brisbane. The club's reigning best and fairest winner hasn't been seen since round 4, spending time in the VFL. Voss says Hewitt has earned his recall.
8: Added a couple more things into his game. Hopefully we'll see in this game here. But look, he's been a really valuable teammate for us. So, you know, you bang the door down through selection, through your form, and he's certainly done that.
1: Collingwood's Scott Pendlebury will play his record-equalling 432nd AFL match against Geelong on Saturday night. Ruck Darcy Cameron has been declared fit to play after passing a fitness test on his ankle. Hawthorn has made 3 changes for tonight's clash with Fremantle in Perth, with co-captains Jai Newcombe and James Sisley both overcoming injuries to play. And a thrilling finish at Warrnambool has seen Instigator win the grand annual steeplechase, prevailing over Hit the Road Jack by a nose. That's the latest news and sport.
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11: The overnight temperature for this evening should fall to a minimum of 10 degrees. The forecast for Friday, the 8th of May, a cloudy day with a very high chance of showers and a top temperature of 16 degrees. Saturday, a cloudy day with a medium chance of showers, most likely in the morning, with a top temperature of 17. And Sunday, the 10th of May, a cloudy day with a medium chance of showers, most likely in the morning, with a top temperature of 16 degrees. 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The next bulletin can be heard at 7 p.m. during Thursday's Golden Memories.
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11: 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I'm Mario Zanata, and welcome to Thursday's Golden Memories. 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And many thanks to Jack Saunderson for another interesting 3 hours of great entertainment. 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And I'd just like to remind people who liked the MGM hour at 8 o'clock, we'll be paying a tribute to Fred Astaire, as his birthday is on this Sunday, Mother's Day, the 10th of May. So we'll be devoting a whole hour to Fred Astaire and the MGM musicals. But for now, we're going to start off our program with the Monkees.

0: three recordings from television sitcoms from the 1960s. First of all, from The Monkees, I'll Be Back Upon My Feet. Following that, The Partridge Family, David Cassidy and Shirley Jones performing We Gotta Get Out of This Place. And The Archies performed Sunshine for Just For You here at Golden Days Radio. It's 17 minutes past six.
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2: Oh, that's good.
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2: 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Do you reckon you're up to walking the museum?
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0: And now on Golden Days Radio, I'm going to present two performers who I think have got similar voices to a small degree. Both songs are composed by Neil Sedaka. One is going to be performed by Neil Sedaka, The Calendar Girl. But before we play Calendar Girl, we've got Helen Shapiro performing Little Devil.

0: Hope you don't mind me comparing Helen Shapiro's voice with Neil Sedaka, but to me they sound a little bit similar. Little Devil, performed by Helen Shapiro, and Calendar Girl by the late Neil Sedaka. It's 24 minutes past six. You're listening to Mario on Thursday's Golden Memories here at Golden Days Radio.
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0: As I stated at the beginning of our program, it's Fred Astaire's birthday on the 10th of May. And in a little bit of a tribute to him, we've got an excerpt from a Bing Crosby radio program where he's accompanied by Bing Crosby and they perform a novelty song entitled Never Been Kissed.

0: Now there's a new book they're all talking about called Lessons in Love. You have read it, no doubt. I hear that it just made the best seller list. Yes. Well, it's written by her and she's never been kissed.
1: Wow!

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1: I was in World War II. I don't know what. Thank you very much. I was not going to take credit for the entire victory, folks, but certainly now that you've recognized the part that I played, I can hardly lie about it. I was in Camp Walters, Texas for the entire period. Only 5 miles from a town called Mineral Wells, which I wish not to describe. Wait a minute, yay! From Mineral Wells, yay? Are you from Mineral Wells, sir?
2: No.
1: Oh, good. Anyway, I was reading about these kids that didn't want to get drafted, and I thought it would be a good idea if somebody wrote a song for them to listen to, and I wrote the following song, which goes like this. Advice to teenage boys who are about to get drafted.

are kind of nice and loose. Tell them your fiancé's name is Bruce. When they ask about your schooling, then you say that you studied under Cassius Clay. Then put some lipstick on when you're photographed. And that's what I call dodging the draft. Then you show the captain a note from Mom. Stand there while he reads it and suck your thumb. When he takes your family history, state with pride, Benedict Arnold was on my father's side. He'll hand you an

0: Alan Sherman with some bad advice, I think, dodging the draft, based on the song Balling the Jack. And before that, from the 9th of May 1951, from the Bing Crosby radio program, Fred Astaire and Bing Crosby performing the novelty number Never Been Kissed. We're going to have some more Fred Astaire later on in the evening, and as I stated before, our MGM hour is devoted to him. It's 28 minutes to 7.
1: Where are you off to, my love?
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Dean Martin and Jerry Lewis teamed up in 16 or 17 films at Paramount Studios from 1949 to 1956. One of their better films was the 1952 black and white film Jumping Jacks. Here's two songs recorded by Dean Martin for the film Jumping Jacks, starting off with The Parachute Jump.

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The parachute jump. When the music begins to ride, then you begin to glide. 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

0: from the Paramount film Jumping Jacks, a black and white film made in 1952. Dean Martin performing two songs there, The Parachute Jump and The Big Blue Sea is the only place for me. No Jerry Lewis in those two tracks. It's 21 minutes to 7 here at Golden Days Radio. Fly
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2: Local yokel,
0: yeah. I was going to say program assistant extraordinaire.
2: Oh, I like that better.
0: Yeah, but those words were sort of sticking in my mouth. I think local yokel is better. Anyway, what exciting news have you got for us?
2: Not too much, really, except this morning I got a shock when I got out of bed. Ooh, it was cold.
0: I thought you said you stepped on the electric blanket or something.
2: Well, I think I'd rather do it. It was cold. I think it was about 4 or 5 degrees.
0: Oh, it was. Well, I didn't have a bad day today. I went for my morning walk.
2: Ah.
0: I went out when it's starting to lightly drizzle. Then it started to rain, and then I discovered there was a hole in my shoe.
2: Oh.
0: So I walked home with wet socks and wet shoes. And then I bumped into a friend, and we had another little walk. And then it started pouring. So when I got home, I was glad to get in front of the fire.
2: I bet the cats loved you with those wet socks.
0: They love me besides anything.
2: Ah.
0: Yes. their love for me is unconditional.
2: Oh, hello, I like that.
0: Hello, Swifty and Smudge. Anyway, what news have you got for
2: us? Well, I've had two messages. The first one is from Madeline. Madeline, thank you very much. She's sent this by SMS. She says, please tell Mario I can see what he means about Helen Shapiro and Neil Sedaka. Never noticed it before today, but there is a similar phrasing and timbre. Now, you notice I pronounce T-I-M-B-R-E as timbre, not timber.
0: Thank you very much.
2: Yes.
0: Now, let's get

0: With the monkeys and the Partridge Family to keep me warm, I'm a very happy listener. Looking forward to another entertaining Thursday evening with plenty of your ripping comedy. And many thanks to you and the, he says, unwisely and not correctly, the knowledgeable Tim. Best wishes to all at Golden Days Radio, Barry of Brighton.
1: He must be a friend.
0: He must be.
1: He must know you very well.
0: No, I don't think so. I've also got an announcement on behalf of the Heidelberg Theatre Group.
1: Yes.
0: Heidelberg Theatre's next production is called The Girl on the Train. Rachel Watson longs for a different life. Her only escape is watching a perfect couple she sees through the train window every day as she goes to work. Or so it appears. When she learns that the woman she has been watching has suddenly disappeared, Rachel's life takes a new turn. The Girl on the Train is a gripping thriller. Don't miss the hurtling ride. Now, the season runs from Friday, April 24th to Saturday, the 9th of May. So it's currently on at the moment. With evening performances commencing at 8 p.m. Now, there are also four matinees on Saturday the 25th, Sunday the 26th, they've gone. Missed advised you there. The matinees are all done, I'm afraid. Anyway, the venue is at 36 Turnham Avenue. Now, that's in Rosanna, and bookings can be made by calling, grab a pen or a pencil, 9457-4117. Or alternatively, you can get online at htc.org.au. I'll read that again, htc.org.au. 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
1: Thanks very much. And have you got a song for us?
0: I do, and it's actually from a CD I really love. It's called June is Busting Out All Over. It's Sarah Brightman and the Company.

June is busting out all over, as performed by Sarah Brightman. Thanks very much to Tim Green. And he's got a couple more selections coming up in the forthcoming part of the evening. Lucky Me, or actually Lucky, Lucky, Lucky Me, as performed by Evelyn Knight.

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Star steps out of picture, little country girl takes her place. 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Maybe a little rough at times. 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A little rough at times. 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

0: Believe me when I said I love you, when you know I've been a liar all my life.
1: 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I must have been insane to think you'd tell me the truth.
0: Ah, how can you believe me when I said we'd marry, when you know I'd rather hang

0: Lucky, Lucky, Lucky Me opened up the three-song bracket here at Golden Days Radio with Evelyn Knight. There's Nothing Rougher Than Love from the Warner Brothers film It's a Great Feeling, made in Technicolor in 1949. And we heard Doris Day, Jack Carson and Dennis Morgan. And following that, a song with the longest title in the world, How Could You Believe Me When I Said I Loved You When You Know I've Been a Liar All My Life? Introduced on the big screen by Jane Powell and Fred Astaire, this one was performed by Carol Richards and Danny Kaye.
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4: Good evening, I'm Jamel Wells. A group of ISIS brides and their children have arrived in Australia. A plane with one woman and a child has landed in Sydney. Three ISIS brides and eight children have arrived at Melbourne Airport. Federal police have flagged that some of the women could be charged. The federal government claims a new gas reservation policy will bring down prices. From July next year, East Coast producers will have to allocate 20% of new gas supplies to the domestic market. The reservation won't apply to exporters with existing contracts. Resources Minister Madeleine King says the change will benefit households and businesses.
5: It's a structural shift which changes the bargaining balance and creates really a buyer's market for domestic gas buyers, whether that be for power or industry, indeed. And that's how we expect it'll drive down gas prices.
4: A senior Liberal MP says the party has low expectations of winning the Farrer by-election on Saturday. The federal by-election has been called after Susan Lee quit politics following her dumping as Liberal leader in February. Ms. Lee held the regional New South Wales seat for 25 years. Liberal MP Andrew Hastie says it's unlikely they'll hold on.
6: This is going to be a really tough fight for us. We've got low expectations. We're putting in a good showing. Obviously, Anthony Albanese and the Labor Party haven't shown up because they know they'd cop a pasting. But we'll see what happens on Saturday.
4: A Brisbane man's been charged with sending harassing messages to state and federal politicians. Georgina Winter reports.
7: The AFP and Queensland teams began the investigation last month. They found the man had not only sent messages to the parliamentarians, but also to a private individual. A search warrant was executed at a Spring Hill address where a number of devices were seized, including a phone which will undergo examination. The 32-year-old has been charged with using a carriage service to menace, harass or cause offence. It carries a maximum sentence of 3 years imprisonment. Georgina Winter, Brisbane.
4: A cruise ship with an outbreak of hantavirus is heading towards the Canary Islands. Three people on board have died, with eight cases linked to the outbreak. Back home, Vinnie's has launched its 2026 winter appeal. A survey commissioned by the charity shows more than half of Australians have had to reduce spending on essentials. Vinnie's spokesperson Yolanda Say says every donation will help.
8: For those people who can, we ask that they dig deep, so they can support those people in Australia who are really doing it tough right now.
4: In finance, one Australian dollar buying around 72 US cents.
9: Now for the sports report. Hear it also on the GDR app.
4: Tonight's Round 10 NRL clash between the Dolphins and Bulldogs at Suncorp Stadium gets underway in just under an hour. Meanwhile, Roosters coach Trent Robinson is hosing down speculation prop Spencer Lenu is on the outer. The Blues Origin star played just 14 minutes off the bench last week against the Broncos. Robinson denies Lenu is unwanted.
10: It's disappointing when those things come up. He's definitely wants more minutes. And we've had those conversations and he gets his opportunity to go out there and, and play this weekend.
4: Fremantle will take on Hawthorn at Optus Stadium next hour in the AFL. Collingwood ruck Darcy Cameron has been cleared to face Geelong on Saturday after passing a fitness test for his ankle. That's the latest news and sport.
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0: The overnight temperature for this evening should fall to a minimum of 10 degrees. The forecast for Friday, the 8th of May, a cloudy day with a very high chance of showers and a top temperature of 16 degrees. Saturday, a cloudy day with a medium chance of showers, most likely in the morning, with a top temperature of 17 degrees. And Sunday, the 10th of May, a cloudy day with a medium chance of showers, most likely in the morning, and a top temperature of 16 degrees. The time at Golden Days Radio is 6 minutes past seven. The next bulletin can be heard at 10 p.m. at the conclusion of Thursday's Golden Memories.
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0: 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I'm Mario Zanata, broadcasting on Golden Days Radio, 95.7 FM, and I'll be supplying the music until 10 p.m. with your permission. 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And if you'd like to have a chat with Tim about the music, an office inquiry, or anything that tickles your fancy, and we can't guarantee that he'll do that, but anyway, if you feel like phoning him, you can call him on 9572 1466. 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And we always welcome your comments and your feedback. And just a reminder that during the MGM hour at 8 o'clock this evening, we're going to be paying tribute to Fred Astaire, whose birthday falls this Sunday, Mother's Day, the 10th of May. We're going to start off our second hour with a song from Buck Privates, a film made by Universal Studios, which starred Bud Abbott and Lou Costello and featured the Andrew Sisters. Here's Bounce Me Brother with a solid four.
15: Say, what kind of beat is that? Man, that really spins my hat. Doesn't sound like boogie woogie, 'cause it's really got a beat.

0: very popular song composed during the World War One years, Darktown Strutter's Ball, and it keeps being recorded every now and then. That version was recorded by Ella Fitzgerald in the 1937-38, I would imagine, with the Chick Webb Orchestra. And before that, we heard from the Andrew Sisters, Bounce Me Brother with a Solid Four, one of the four songs they performed in the film Buck Privates. It's 14 minutes past seven.
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0: 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And following that, Jimmy Dorsey.

0: Jimmy Dorsey and his orchestra with the instrumental song John Silver. And before that, Tootsie Goodbye, performed by Art Mooney and his orchestra.
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0: As I stated sometime in the first hour, it's Fred Astaire's birthday on the 10th of May this Sunday. We're going to play another radio excerpt from another Bing Crosby radio program. This time the broadcast was on the 3rd of January 1951. And Bing Crosby and Fred Astaire perform a song borrowed from Phil Silvers, a big hit for him, entitled The Thing.
3: Folks, Fred and I have a little special arrangement here of a big hit tune, which we now submit for your approval. Are you ready, Fred?
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3: John Scott, let's have it.

0: I took it to my studio to teach it how to dance. 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I taught it every step I knew, its training was complete. And then I noticed that hadn't any feet.
1: He couldn't dance with it, it hadn't any feet.
0: I took it out to Pittsburgh then to join the Pirates team. And every time it came to bat, showed a lot of steam. Four times it circled the bases, but it made no score at all. That silly son of a forgot to hit the ball.
1: That silly son of a forgot to hit the ball.
0: I introduced it to my friends, this mystifying pet. It soon became the darling of the international set. I said to Rita Hayworth, is it beast or is it man? She said, I can't figure that, but maybe Allie can.
1: Little buddy,

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0: find Bubblegum. 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
1: Sure, George. 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

0: just enjoyed Spike Jones and his City Slickers with I'm Forever Blowing Bubbles. And before that, from the radio broadcast from a Bing Crosby program, originally broadcast on the 3rd of January 1951, Fred Astaire and Bing Crosby singing Phil Harris's big hit of that year, The Thing. It's 28 minutes past seven.
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2: Yes, so we've had a very nice email from Renee. She always looks after us and calling in. And yes, thanks, Renee. We really do appreciate it. I also had a note from William of East Melbourne. He said he's loving the show as always. I should have said, Renee said, what happy memories of Golden Day, superb presentation. I suppose that means you, right? Not me.
0: You're doing the talking at the moment.
2: And music always at its best.
0: Thanks.
2: Thank you, GDR Mario, for such an enjoyable evening.
0: Thanks very much.
2: Also got an announcement on behalf of the Friends of St Kilda Cemetery. The Friends of St Kilda Cemetery will be holding the next tour called Irish Achievers in Colonial Melbourne. So once again, it's called the Irish Achievers in Colonial Melbourne. Now, this is going to happen on Sunday, May. Hang on a second. This is, I think this has expired.
0: Has
2: no,
0: it?
2: Hang on. No, it hasn't. I'm sorry. No, what am I doing? Brain dead. Sorry about that. No, so this is on Sunday, the 31st of May, and it starts at 1:45 p.m. for a 2 o'clock start. Sorry. So 1:45 for a 2 o'clock start. Now, the meeting place is at the Dandenong Road Pavilion, and RSVP is essential. 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And once again, Golden Days Radio, caring for your and our communities.
0: Now, I believe you're going to share a song with us.
2: Yes. Once again, it's from Carousel, and it's If I Loved You by Barbara Cook and Samuel Ramey.
3: That your name, Julie? Julie something?

0: woods?
1: No.
0: On the beach?
1: No.
0: Did you love him?
1: No, never loved no one. I told you that.
0: You're a funny kid. Want to go into town and dance, maybe?
1: No. No, I have to be careful.
0: Of what?
1: My character. You see, I'm never gonna marry.

0: Suppose I was to say to you that I'd marry you.
1: You?
0: That scares you, don't it? But you wouldn't want to marry anyone like me, would you?
1: Yes, I would if I loved you. Wouldn't make no difference what you did. Not even if I died for it.
0: How do you know what you'd do if you loved me? Or how you'd feel, or anything?
1: I don't know how I know.
0: Ah.
1: Just the same, I know how would it be if I loved you?
2: When I worked in the mill, weaving at the loom, I'd gaze absent-minded at the roof. And half the time the shuttle would tangle in the threads, and the warp would get

0: Well, anyway, you don't love me. That's what you said, wasn't it?
1: Yes. I can smell them, can you? The blossoms.

I don't need you or anyone to help me. I got it figured out for myself. We ain't important. What are we? A couple of specks or nothing. Look up there.

0: You're a funny kid. Don't ever remember meeting a girl like you. You! Are you trying to get me to marry you?
1: No.
0: Then what's putting it into my head? You're different, all right. Don't know what it is. You look up at me with that little kid face like you trusted me. I wonder what it'd be like.
1: What?
0: Nothing. I know what it'd be like. It'd be awful. I can just see myself. Kinda scrawny and pale, picking at my food, and love sick like any other guy. I'd throw away my sweater and dress up like a dude in a dicky.

0: Rodgers and Hammerstein's If I Loved You, as performed by Samuel Ramey and Barbara Cook in the 1987 recording, accompanied by the Royal Philharmonic Orchestra with Paul Gemignani as the conductor.
1: What's it like living at Europa on Elma?
2: Well, it's like living in a street, a vertical street. 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The dog loves it there. And it's a quick tram ride to the city. I just love it here.
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0: In 1936, Cab Calloway joined Al Jolson in the Warner Brothers film The Singing Kid, and they both performed a novelty song entitled I Love to Singer.

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1: Oh, microphone gotcha.
0: I love to sing up. I love to wake up with the South and my mother. 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

0: If you like the Graham Kennedy shows, you'd recognise that tune, Gee But You're Swell, performed by Benny Goodman and Helen Ward, recorded on the 9th of December 1936. Green Eyes was performed by Gene Krupa and his orchestra, with the vocals by Anita O'Day and Howard Delaney, recorded on the 8th of May 1941. And we opened up with a soundtrack recording with Al Jolson and Cab Calloway, I Love to Singer, from the Warner Brothers film The Singing Kid, made in 1936.
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0: Now we have two soundtrack recordings from the 1959 film The Three Pennies, which was based on the life of Red Nichols. Here's Denny Kaye and Louis Armstrong.

0: Joseph Haydn.
1: Who?
0: Haydn.
1: Well, let him come out.
0: Paganini.
1: Rossini.
0: Toscanini.
1: Puccini.
0: Pacciaturian.
1: Gozontai.
0: Thank you. And what's his name?
1: Mr. Beatles.
0: And you know that.

0: out here. Listen, baby, here we go. I blow through here.
1: Where?
0: Here.
1: There?
0: No, here. The music goes round and around.
2: Comes out here.
1: Here?
0: No, there.
1: Oh, there.
0: Yes, dear. I push the first valve down.
1: Up?
0: No, down. The music goes down and around. Oh, and it comes out here.
1: Here?
0: Oh, now let's not go through that again, honey. I push

0: out here.
1: Where?
0: Here.
1: There?
0: No,
1: there.
0: There. No, there.
1: Oh, there.
0: Yes, dear. That's it.
2: Got a bit confusing towards the end, didn't it? Louis Armstrong and Denny Kaye performing When the Saints Go Marching In. 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The film also starred Tuesday Weld, Barbara Bel Geddes, Bob Crosby, Bobby Troup, Ray Anthony and Shelley Mann.
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0: Welcome to the MGM Musical Hour, with more stars than there are in the heavens, presented every Thursday evening at 8, where each week, Golden Days Radio 95.7 FM presents some of the finest MGM performances from the golden age of entertainment. And this week we're going to be celebrating the contribution that Fred Astaire made at the MGM Studios, as he was born on the 10th of May, 1899. And we've got 14 superlative recordings for you, starting off with an iconic song that came from The Bandwagon. Just like Donald O'Connor's Make 'Em Laugh from Singing in the Rain, That's Entertainment was practically written overnight, as The Bandwagon needed a specialty song. That's Entertainment has since become a standard classic since its composure in 1953, and it's performed by Fred Astaire, Jack Buchanan, Nanette Fabre, and Oscar Levant.
1: Everything that happens in life can happen in a show. You can make them laugh, you can make them cry. 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
0: 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Time to start.
2: And put some spirit
3: in the party.
0: Oh, boy.
2: The world's all right.
3: You won't be singing the blues tonight.
0: Let's get
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1: 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Everybody laughs their sides sick while they yell for more.

0: Starting off, we heard That's Entertainment from The Bandwagon, Jack Buchanan, Fred Astaire, Nanette Fabre and Oscar Levant. And following that, Fred Astaire's first appearance in film in Dancing Lady, an MGM film made in 1933, which starred Joan Crawford and Clark Gable. And we heard Fred Astaire and Joan Crawford performing two numbers there, Hi Ho, The Gang's All Here, and Let's Go Bavarian. And another star that made his debut in that film was Nelson Eddy, and we'll play his song sometime in the future. And to tell you the truth, I'm not a very big Joan Crawford fan. I've only got two films in my collection that feature her, and one is Dancing Lady, and the other one is a Doris Day film where she makes a little cameo appearance. She's a great actress, but she just didn't turn me on. It's 13 minutes past 8.
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0: After Dancing Lady, Fred Astaire went to RKO and made a number of films, especially with Ginger Rogers, as we all know. He returned to MGM in 1940 for the Broadway Melody of 1940, which also starred Eleanor Powell and George Murphy. Here's Fred Astaire and George Murphy performing Cole Porter's number Please Don't Monkey with Broadway.

is being lifted so much that you hardly know it as such. All the streets are being dressed up, so before they ruin Broadway, I suggest up you go to the city fathers and say, whoa, glorify 6th Avenue and put bathrooms in the zoo. But please, don't monkey with Broadway. Put big floodlights in the park and put Harlem in the dark. But please,

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1: Though we're called a people of serious mind, 'tis often we dance, 'tis often we sing.
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I was canny waiting for the real, real thing. 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

heart is prancing, nothing about you I'd be altering. 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

0: We just heard the combination of Fred Astaire and George Murphy performing Please Don't Monkey with Broadway from the Broadway Melody of 1940. And following that, Fred Astaire and Ginger Rogers teaming up in the novelty number My One and Only Highland Fling, which was made for the film The Barclays of Broadway, an MGM film made in 1949. Fred Astaire and Ginger Rogers made a total of 10 films together, 9 in black and white at RKO in the 1930s. They only made one film later on, and that was 10 years after they made their last one, the one about the castles. And with The Barclays of Broadway, it marked their first and only colour film together, their first and only soundtrack recording together, and their first and only film appearance at MGM. And we've got some more details about that film later on. It's 22 minutes past 8.
1: Larry, we have some exciting news for our listeners.
2: Yes, Ian, we certainly do. The bookings for our mid-year luncheon are now open, and the venue is the Huntingdale Golf Club in Windsor Avenue South, Oakley, with plenty of on-site parking.
1: The cost is still only $60, which includes a sumptuous two-course meal, a complimentary drink on arrival, and some super entertainment.
2: The date, Thursday the 11th of June, 12 for 12:30pm. Just ring 9572 14662 to confirm and pay for your booking and specify any dietary requirements. We look forward so much to you joining us on Thursday the 11th of June. As always,
1: it's a fun-filled afternoon.
0: Now with our tribute to Fred Astaire, we're going to 1950 to a film entitled Three Little Words, which was based on the lives of composers Bert Kalmar and Harry Ruby. And apparently Harry Ruby was a good friend of Red Skelton. It wasn't an all-star cast. It starred Fred Astaire and Vera Allen and Red Skelton. We're going to play for you the opening number of the film, Where Did You Get That Girl?, as sung by Fred Astaire and the voice double for Vera Allen, Anita Ellis.

0: from the 1945 Technicolor film Yolanda and the Thief. Fred Astaire performing Yolanda. And he also starred with Lucille Bremer, who we remember from Meet Me in St. Louis, and Frank Morgan, who was the wizard in The Wizard of Oz. And Frank Morgan also appeared in the Broadway Melody of 1940, and he also appeared with Fred Astaire on stage in the 1930s. We started off with Where Did You Get That Girl from Three Little Words, an MGM film made in 1950, performed by Fred Astaire and voice double Anita Ellis for Vera Ellen. It's 29 minutes past eight.
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0: We're approximately halfway through our tribute to Fred Astaire. And now we're going to present a song that was performed in the Bandwagon in 1953. Two debonair fellows, Fred Astaire and Jack Buchanan, perform I Guess I'll Have to Change My Plan.

when I should have realized there'd be another man. I overlooked that point completely until the big affair began. Before I knew where I was at, I found myself up on the shelf, and that was that.

Aunt Roll is dead and gone, for since the smart set took it on, because they found it much too tame, they jazzed it up and changed its name. And all they do around the clock is the Ritz roll and rock. You see big bucks tugged out in tails, wing dinging with expensive quails, while dowagers and diplomats behave like badly alley cats. And all they do around the clock is the Ritz roll and rock. These fancy fops and fillies throw swell affairs. They make those hick hillbillies look like squares. It's been at least a year, they say, since any of them hit the hay. And all they do around the clock is the Ritz roll and rock.

0: The versatile Fred Astaire performing some rock and roll in the Ritz Roll and Rock number from Silk Stockings, an MGM film made in 1957 with words and music composed by Cole Porter. And before that, You're All the World to Me from Royal Wedding, which also starred Peter Lawford, Jane Powell, Sarah Churchill and Keenan Wynn. And that was the dance number where Fred Astaire danced around the room. And if you're lucky enough to have YouTube, you can see a comparison of the two films, one that was released for the general public and one how it was made. Very interesting.
1: Melbourne Theatre Organ began in 1960 with the aim of preserving, promoting and restoring the theatre pipe organ. There are a number of organs around Melbourne that come alive on a regular basis for lovers of the theatre pipe organ. For details of upcoming shows and membership inquiries, telephone 0412 422 309 or visit their website, melbournetheatreorgan.com.au. Station sponsor.
2: A Babbitt met a Bromide on the avenue one day and held a conversation in their own peculiar way. They both were solid citizens, they both had been around, and as they spoke you clearly saw their feet were on the ground.
3: Hello.
2: How are you?
3: How's the folks?
2: What's new?
3: I'm great.
2: That's good.
3: Ha ha, knock wood.
2: Well, well,
3: that's life.
2: What do you know?
3: How's a wife?
2: Gotta run.

0: 10 years went quickly by for both these substantial men. And then it happened that one day they chanced to meet again. That they had both developed in 10 years, there was no doubt. And so, of course, they had an awful lot to talk about.
1: Hello.
2: How are you?
1: How's the folks?
2: What's new?
1: I'm great.
2: That's good.
1: Ha ha.
2: Knockwood.
1: Well, well.
2: That's life.
1: What do you know?
2: How's a wife?
1: Got a

0: Fred Astaire and Gene Kelly teaming up for the first time in Ziegfeld Follies of 1946 in George and Ira Gershwin's The Babbitt and the Bromide. They appeared in That's Entertainment Part 2, where they partially danced with each other on screen. Fred Astaire was born Frederick Austerlitz on the 10th of May 1899 and died on the 22nd of June 1987 at the age of 88, on the 18th anniversary of Judy Garland's death. Fred was an American dancer, singer, actor, choreographer, and television performer and presenter with a career spanning 76 years, making over 30 musicals and numerous recordings. As a dancer, he is best remembered for his sense of rhythm, his perfectionism, and as the dancing partner on-screen romantic interest of Ginger Rogers, with whom he starred in a series of 10 Hollywood musicals. Astaire was ranked by the American Film Institute as the fifth greatest male star of classic Hollywood cinema in 100 years, 100 stars. Gene Kelly said that the history of dance on film begins with Astaire. Later, he asserted that Astaire was the only one of today's dancers who will be remembered.
1: Community service, your neighbourhood directory.
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I don't care. I'll

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The clown

0: Just to back announce the last four tracks, we heard the Vaudeville medley from Easter Parade, performed by Judy Garland and Fred Astaire. I Love a Piano, Snooky Hookums and Ragtime Violin with the Midnight Choo Choo Leaves for Alabama. They Can't Take That Away From Me, Fred Astaire from the Barclays of Broadway, the last film that Fred Astaire and Ginger Rogers performed in. And that song was also featured in the RKO film Shall We Dance, made in 1937. Closing up the program, we heard I Want to Be a Dancing Man, which was performed by Fred Astaire from The Belle of New York, film made in 1952, and we went back to 1953 for The Bandwagon, the finale number of That's Entertainment.
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3: Good evening again. My name is Tim, and welcome to the fourth and final hour of Thursday's Golden Memories. Young fellow helping me today is the very friendly Mario Zanata, the one and only.
0: I just got a question to ask
3: What's
0: you.
3: What's that?
0: You know, it's Fred Astaire's birthday on the 10th of May.
3: Does I that, heard that,
0: Does
3: yes.
0: it do anything to you?
3: It does.
0: Yes,
3: it certainly does. It's my wedding anniversary.
0: Your wedding anniversary?
3: Yes, it is.
0: And how many years have been happily married?
3: I'm trying to forget.
0: Do you?
3: Yes,
0: well, try to remember.
3: Remember the time. And yes, let's not sing. People run away screaming.
0: Okay. But how many years have you been married?
3: I'm married in 75. So what's that? That would be 51 years. Yeah.
0: 51 happy years?
3: Wonderful.
0: Oh, I understand.
3: The secret is my wife beating me.
0: And the secret is your wife's listening to you at the moment.
3: Yeah, she probably is. And beating me, of course, keeps me in line.
0: Yeah, she's a good checker player, isn't she?
3: She is.
0: Yes.
3: Anyway, I'd like to, if you'd like to have a chat about the music, an office inquiry or a station inquiry, or share an interesting story with us, please call us on 9572-1466. Or if you would prefer, you can email us on mail@goldendaysradio.com. And of course, our SMS number, if you'd prefer that, is 0447-096-472. We always look forward to your comments and your feedback and enjoy talking to you as well. Got a couple of messages here from Keith at Pasco Vale. He has called us up again, thoroughly enjoying the music, loving it as always. He said, Mario, you do a good job.
0: Thanks very much.
3: And also like a couple of announcements here, one on behalf of the Robert Stoltz Viennese Music Society. The Robert Stoltz Viennese Music Society and the Australian Cultural Society are holding a concert on Sunday, May 31st at 2 p.m. at the Austrian Club, 90 Sheehan Road in West Heidelberg. Now, the performers include Helen Sinfell, Ian Lowe, Daniel Sessiong, violinist Sophia Shaw, and accompanist Isaac Muscovius. Now, bookings are essential for this, so you can either go through trybooking.com, so if you type in trybooking.com/DLHRT, or if you'd prefer, you can call Eve on 0414-843-608 or Joanna on 0407-114-328. I'll read those numbers again in case you didn't catch them. Eve on 0414-843-608 or Joanna on 0407-114-328. Now, the kitchen, bar and Cafe Mozart will be open from 12 noon and coffee and cake will be available for purchase at the interval. I've got another announcement here from the Brighton Sematorians. The Brighton Sematorians are holding a walk called Law Week Walk. Now, lives cut short. I'll repeat that. Law Week Walk, lives cut short. This will occur at 2 p.m. on Sunday, May the 24th, which will begin at the office in the Brighton Cemetery at the corner of North Road and Hawthorne Road. Now, on this walk, you will hear of a number of disasters is the word, I think. And the first walk will be about three young lads who drowned in Gardiner's Creek. The second one will be about a young girl murdered when going on an errand for her mother. And the last one, a jockey who fell during the race meeting. There are a few of the stories that you'll learn about of lives full of promise never to be. Bookings are essential and can be made by calling. Once again, the number is 9558-4248. I'll read that again. 9558-4248. And tickets just cost $15 per person. And for members, it's $10 cash. Golden Days Radio, caring for your and our communities.
0: Thanks very much. And do you have any more contributions to our program tonight?
3: Well, yes. I thought once again we could do another one from Carousel, one of my favourites. And this one is by Barbara Cook. And it's probably, you might correct me here, but I think it's probably one of the firm's most, You'll Never Walk Alone. That's got to be one of the most famous numbers, isn't it, from Carousel? Yeah.
0: And I think one of the English soccer teams has adopted it as their theme song.
3: You know what? My brother should be here to be announcing this because he is soccer mad, absolutely bonkers about soccer. So he would tell you.
0: How's his pronunciation?
3: Well, he talks in a South African accent these days.
0: Carrying on. So what are we playing? Who's singing that song?
3: It's Barbara Cook singing You'll Never Walk Alone.

0: Starting off our first bracket of three British band songs, we heard from Sam Costa with the Jack Harris Orchestra, Everybody Dance, recorded on the 18th of August 1936. Hey Little Hen, a very popular song during the war years especially. Joe Lawson's orchestra with Chick Henderson and Betty Roberts. Says My Heart, Louis Levy and his orchestra with Eve Beck on the vocals. Way back, recorded on the 6th of May 1938. It's 19 minutes past nine.
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0: We're going to continue on with three more British band songs. And the next one, the song words caused a little bit of controversy in the 1990s, I think, or the 1980s, when Monty Python made an adaptation of this song. Here's Ray Noble and his orchestra with Al Bowley doing the vocals. Sing As We Go. And when you hear it, you'll understand why.

0: First of all, we started off with Sing As We Go, performed by Al Bowley and Ray Noble. And if you remember what I said before, it was a bit of a controversial song for the Monty Python team as they changed the words around to Sit On My Face rather than Sing As We Go. The George Scott Wood Orchestra performed the Shadow Waltz, which was performed in the Warner Brothers film Gold Diggers of 1933, and from the Fred Astaire Ginger Rogers film Follow the Fleet, Billy Cotton and his orchestra with Alan Breeze. Let's face the music and dance. It's 9:30 here at Golden Days Radio.
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2: 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There's news at 8, 9 and 10. 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I'll be waiting.
0: And now on Golden Days Radio, we have one of the most versatile singers to grace a microphone, John Garry. He'll be performing George and Ira Gershwin's Love Is Here to Stay.

0: Two magnificent voices there. John Gary with Love Is Here to Stay, and from My Fair Lady, Mario Lanza, On the Street Where You Live, only here on Golden Days Radio.
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0: We've got another broadcast from the Bing Crosby radio programs. This originally was aired on the 7th of April 1948. It's an excerpt from his film, from his radio program. It features Bing Crosby, Peggy Lee, and Fred Astaire, and they're performing lots of great Fred Astaire standards.
11: Gee, Fred, I remember seeing all of your old pictures, and I always wished that I could dance like you did.
12: Yeah, me too.
13: Well, thanks. You know, Bing, I remember all your old pictures, and I always wished I could sing like you did.
12: I wish I could sing like I did, too.
11: Oh, Bing, I think you're singing better now than ever.
12: You mean better now than Everett?
13: I agree with Peggy, Bing. Your voice seems to get more mellow as the years go by. Like good wine, it improves with time.
12: Yeah, but every now and then my good wine pops a cork. Hey, but speaking of Fred's pictures, he's done some great ones. Really wonderful pictures. How about those great musicals you made at RKO with Ginger Rogers, hmm?
11: Oh, there were some real gone tunes in those. Mm. What do you say we uncork a few?
13: Suits me. Say, Bing, remember Top Hat?
12: Remember it? Why, they wanted me to make a sequel to it called Slouch Hat. Why don't we give the folks a little of the title tune from that movie?
13: I'm putting on my top hat, tying up my white tie, brushing off my tail.
12: I'm dutin' up my shirt front, putting in the shirt studs,

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1: Well, if that's not a fair offer, I'm captain of a rowboat. Let's go.

0: Just keep it rolling, huh?
1: Say, how about the three of us doing a fine romance?
0: The three of us? That'd be a fine romance. Well, Peggy, you start it. We'll try and get in for the photo.
2: A fine romance with no.

0: Congratulations.
1: Thank you.
2: Say, Peggy, how about you and Bing doing George and Ira Gershwin's top tune from Shall We Dance?
3: Oh, yes. They can't take that away from me.
4: They can't take that away from me. Dedicated to Jack Benny's piggy bank.
5: Buddy, Cole, you got a bell note there, buddy?
4: The way you...

0: I don't know about you, Fred, but I like to inhale a little oxygen for a minute. I want to lay back for a little. I wonder if we could get Peggy to do Smoke Gets in Your Eyes from
1: Roberta. Well, how about Smog Gets in Your Eyes from Los Angeles?
0: Oh, no, Smoke. Smoke. And incidentally, Roberta was the musical that introduced Bob Hope to Broadway.
2: Also, incidentally, Bing, if you remember, I was the fellow who took you to Bob's dressing room and first introduced you to him.
0: I was thrilled. Then. But I should have known that a stare would lead to a stoop.
2: Aye.
0: Peggy, throw a smoke screen over this whole thing, will you, quickly.

0: Lovely. Lovely, Miss Lee. Now, would you sing Dearly Beloved?
1: Would.
0: Good.
1: Join me?
0: Love to.
1: Thank you.
0: Welcome.

0: Say, Bing, how about a little White Christmas from Holiday Inn?
1: White Christmas? Fred, this is April.
0: Oh, that doesn't make any difference. You sing it and I'll scamper through the auditorium sprinkling ivory flakes on the folks.
1: Oh, television. Hurry, Dave.
2: Hurry.
1: That's why we need a few props around here. Are you ready, Paige?
3: With you.
1: You open it.

0: Berlin really did it that time, didn't he?
1: Oh, Irving does it every time, Fred.
2: He sure does, and as a songwriter, I want to lodge a complaint against him.
0: What's the matter, Peg?
2: Well, in Holiday Inn, Berlin wrote a song for every holiday there is. Christmas, Easter, Thanksgiving, New Year's.
1: That's right, Peg. He also hit Washington's birthday. He wrote one for Lincoln's birthday, 4th of July, Valentine's Day.
2: He swept the calendar clean.
1: That's what you think, Peggy, and that's what Berlin thinks. But Fred and I know different, don't we, Fred?
3: We sure do.
2: What do you mean?
0: Well, we did two pictures with Irving, and when he wasn't looking, we wrote some songs about days he overlooked.
1: Yes.
2: Oh, don't kid me, fellas. Berlin didn't miss a day in the year.
1: Yeah, he did, too. And Fred and I got tunes to cover every day he forgot.
2: Oh, those I gotta see.
0: Here, Peggy, now take some of our special lyrics.
2: Well, I'll be darned. These are days he forgot.
1: Ladies and gentlemen, here is a beautifully sentimental ballad written by Astaire and Crosby. Catalog Day.
2: Catalog Day?
1: Mm-hmm.
2: What's that?
1: This gal never lived on a farm, I guess. Now, what's the melody of this? Somebody can...

0: is a smash.
1: Yeah, what music? I wouldn't be surprised if Berlin drops himself in a claiming race
2: or
1: after that.
2: See, Bing drops first.
1: Say, Bing, let's give him our Hawaiian tune. You got your copy, Peggy?
0: Is this it?
2: That's it, right there. King Kamehameha Day. Mm. In honor of the birthday of the first king of the Hawaiian Islands.
0: Well, how could Berlin have overlooked that?
2: I told you Fred and I fooled him. John Scott, we're ready if you are.
3: Kamehameha Day, we ought to contemplate. Kamehameha Day, we better learn the date.
1: They're saying that Hawaii may become another state, and Kamehameha Day will celebrate.
3: And Kamehameha Day will celebrate. And Kamehameha Day will celebrate. And Kamehameha Day will celebrate.
1: Fast.
3: And Kamehameha Day will celebrate.
1: Where were you?
2: Berlin is going to be livid with envy. See how we beat him to the punch? When Hawaii becomes a state, Fred and I got a tune already.
0: Well, I'll say one thing. You boys are darn clever.
1: Oh, we sure are. And there's another big day that Berlin forgot. This is the most important day of the year, isn't it, Bing?
2: Certainly.
0: Gosh, what day is that, fellas?
2: Biofilco Day.
0: Well, when is Biofilco Day?
2: You just listen and join us, please. Oh, every day is Philco Day. It's Philco every day. New melody.
1: With many table models at the price you

0: celebrate. And Kamehameha Day will celebrate. And Kamehameha Day will celebrate. And Kamehameha Day will celebrate.
1: And so, ladies and gentlemen, as our Hooper sinks slowly in the west, we leave the beautiful island. Did you get your part in? All right, well, here you go. Ready?
2: Come on.
1: Ready? I'm sorry, we left the rhythm airs standing over there at the other mic, and they've got a big humming part that we didn't give them a chance. Go ahead. Go ahead, do it. Get me my whip, please. Well, we do want to thank Fred Astaire for dropping in tonight. We certainly do. Fred, did you enjoy it?
3: I loved it, old man. I really did.
1: We want to thank Fred Astaire for dropping in tonight.
3: Thank you. Thank you very much. I love
1: it. And also a deep bow to Miss Peggy Lee.
4: I had fun too, Big. Who's with you next?
1: Peg, but I read in Photoplay magazine that we're going to have a star-studded show. That's what it says.
5: And there we have a little tribute to Irving Berlin performed by Bing Crosby, Fred Astaire and Peggy Lee. Top hat, white tie and tails, cheek to cheek. Isn't this a lovely day? A fine romance. They can't take that away from me. George and Ira Gershwin composed that one. Smoke gets in your eyes. Kern. Dearly beloved. Kern again. And White Christmas. Catalogue Day. Kamehameha Day, and Philco. And Philco was the name of a record player in the 1930s, 40s, and 50s, still going strong.
6: And we've had five more contacts from listeners, and I'd like to read those out. Brian from Brighton called. He said he's just loving the show, as always. Danuta from Caulfield said she's in musical heaven, as always.
5: Thanks very much, Danuta.
6: And Brian from Burwood called. He said, absolutely wonderful show. He's loved Danny Kaye, Louis Armstrong and Fred Astaire. A perfect show tonight, he says.
5: Well, thanks very much. We don't have to try harder now. We know what the formula is.
6: And I've got a note from George of Sandringham as well. Loved Eat a Parade with Fred Astaire and really enjoying the show. And last but not least, we've had an email from Peter Hawthorne. He says, hey, Mario, you're on the Radio Hall of Fame shortlist after playing the Parachute song with Dean Martin and a beautiful touch of Spike Jones. Big hi to Timbo of Q2. Cheers from Peter of Hawthorne.
5: Thanks very much, Peter of Hawthorne. It's always nice to get those compliments, isn't it?
6: It really is, yes.
5: Yes. Anyway, it's 2:50. Have you got anything of interest to say?
6: Not a lot, I'm afraid, except I was freezing to death this morning. Didn't have the heating on in the house. Sure, a big mistake.
5: Oh, that was terrible. I walked out in the rain with a big hole in my shoes. Yeah, that's not very good, is it?
6: No.
5: No. Anyway, you'll be back next week.
6: Yep.
5: Yep. Thanks for being on the program, as always.
6: Thank you.
5: And that wraps up our music for this Thursday evening. It's almost 10 o'clock and time to hand the microphone over to the overnight music. Tim's still here, aren't you?
6: Yep.
5: Yeah, Tim and I, thank you for joining our program here at Golden Days Radio. We appreciate your comments and feedback and hope that you enjoyed today's selection of recordings from the golden age of entertainment. And we'll be back next Thursday at 6 o'clock. And at 8 o'clock, we'll be presenting another MGM Musical Hour. So until we meet again, please remember to keep safe and healthy and try to make an effort to be kind to one another. Unless you're a production assistant.
6: Thanks.
5: then we've got to keep you on a leash.
6: Yes.
5: But Tim's very valuable here at Golden Days Radio.
6: Ah, thank you.
5: And much beloved.
6: Ah.
5: Yeah. I haven't found out who spread that rumour yet.
6: Yes.
5: We'll have to try and verify it in the future. Thanks very much, Tim.
6: Yeah,
5: and
6: you're
5: everyone
6: welcome.
5: Listening.
6: You're welcome.

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1: Good evening, I'm Jamelle Wells. Three ISIS brides who've been arrested after returning to Australia from Syria are expected to be charged overnight. Federal police say a 31-year-old woman and a 53-year-old who've arrived at Melbourne Airport will be charged with crimes against humanity and slavery. AFP Assistant Commissioner Stephen Nutt says a woman who's arrived in Sydney will also be charged.
2: At Sydney International Airport, the New South Wales Joint Counterterrorism Team arrested a 32-year-old woman who is expected to be charged tonight or tomorrow with the following two Commonwealth offences: entering or remaining in a declared area and being a member of a terrorist organisation.
1: The federal government claims a new gas reservation policy will bring down prices. From July next year, East Coast producers will have to allocate 20% of new gas supplies to the domestic market. It will not apply to exporters with existing contracts. Resources Minister Madeleine King says the change will benefit households and businesses.
3: It's a structural shift which changes the bargaining balance and creates really a buyer's market for domestic gas buyers, whether that be for power, for industry, indeed. And that's how we expect it'll drive down gas prices.
1: A senior Liberal MP says the party has low expectations of winning the Farrer by-election on Saturday. The federal by-election has been called after Susan Lee quit politics following her dumping as Liberal leader in February. Ms. Lee held the regional New South Wales seat for 25 years. Liberal MP Andrew Hastings says it's unlikely they'll hold on.
4: This is going to be a really tough fight for us. We've got low expectations. We're putting in a good showing. Obviously, Anthony Albanese and the Labor Party haven't shown up because they know they'd cop a pasting. But we'll see what happens on Saturday.
1: A Brisbane man has been charged with harassing state and federal politicians on social media. The 32-year-old is expected to face court next month. Virginia Giuffre's family is seeking an inquest a year after Jeffrey Epstein's most prominent abuse survivor died by suicide in Western Australia. Her brothers have written to the coroner and police commissioner. They say she was let down by police with concerns about how her domestic violence allegations were handled. A cruise ship with an outbreak of hantavirus is heading towards the Canary Islands. Three people on board have died, with eight cases linked to the outbreak. The first plane carrying passengers airlifted off the ship has landed in Amsterdam. In finance, one Australian dollar buying around 72 US cents.
5: Now for the sports report. Hear it also on the GDR app.
1: In round 10 of the NRL, the Dolphins thrashed the Bulldogs 44-12 at Suncorp Stadium. The Dolphins' Isaiah Katoa says their confidence is growing.
6: We've had a good, month of footy at the moment, and the first 2 weeks probably didn't get the chockies, and to be able to come back to Suncorp and build off the back of last week and build the confidence.
1: In the AFL, Hawthorn leads Fremantle 67-52 at Optus Stadium. Collingwood ruck Darcy Cameron has been cleared to face Geelong on Saturday after passing a fitness test for his ankle. The Knicks have taken a 2-0 lead over the 76ers in their NBA conference semi-final, winning 108-102. Spurs have levelled their series with the Timberwolves 1-1 after a 38-point win. That's news and sport.
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9: The overnight temperature for this evening should fall to a minimum of 10 degrees. The forecast for Friday, the 8th of May, a cloudy day with a very high chance of showers and a top temperature of 16 degrees. Saturday, a cloudy day with a medium chance of showers, most likely in the morning, and a top temperature of 17. And Sunday, the 10th of May, Mother's Day, a cloudy day with a medium chance of showers, most likely in the morning, with a top temperature of 16 degrees. The time at Golden Days Radio is 6 minutes past 10. The next bulletin can be heard tomorrow morning at 8 a.m. at the commencement of Larry James' morning program.
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0: just Donald Quirr's your true Hochwell. That's the way we sing the song in Scotland.
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one of our western states. I saw the silent windmills, the crumbling water tanks, with the bones of cattle and burros picked clean by buzzards, bleached by the desert suns. I stumbled over a crumbling buckboard, nearly covered by the sand, and stopping to rest, I heard a tinkling, whispering sound, and suddenly realized that even though the wind was quiet, the sand did not lie still. I seemed to be surrounded by a mystery, so heavy and oppressive I could scarcely breathe. For days and weeks I wandered aimlessly in this valley, seeking answers to the many questions that raced through my fevered mind. Where was everyone? Why the white bones, the dry wells, the barren valley where people must have lived and died? Finally, I could go no farther. My food and water gone, I sat down and buried my face in my hands. And resting thus, I learned the secret of the shifting, whispering sands. How I managed to escape from the valley, I do not know. But now, to pay the final debt for being spared, I must tell you what I learned on the desert so many

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I'm mad about the boy, and I know it's stupid to be mad about the boy. I'm so ashamed of it, but must admit the

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He melts my foolish heart in every single scene. 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

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You can lose your sadness, so paint a smile upon your face like a lawyer who has won the case. 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

0: High drama, warfare, danger. 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
1: Up, periscope. I'm going to have a look.
2: That's it. I'm sure it is. That was a mine.
0: Set during World War II, the stories in this series are based on the exploits of His Majesty's Submarine Service and were produced with the cooperation of the 4th Submarine Squadron of the Royal Navy.
1: Mission accomplished. 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

It seems like only yesterday that I can hear my little girl say, "Daddy, there's a boy outside. His name is Rod. He wants to play in our backyard. Can he, Daddy? Can he, Daddy? 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His name is Lee. 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Can he, Dad? 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

0: Ponytails and jeans, and my little girl was in her teens.
1: Popsy, there's a boy outside. His name is Tom. He wants to take me to the prom. Okay, Popsy?
2: Oh, he's cute, Popsy.
1: We'll be home early, Popsy. Before I knew it, the time had flown, and my, how my little girl had grown. Now it was, Father, there's a boy outside. His name is Eddie. He wants to know if we can go steady. Can we, Father?
3: Yes, Father? Oh, can we borrow the car?

Yes, it seems like only yesterday I heard my lovely daughter say, "Dad, there's a boy outside. His name is Jim. He asked me if I'd marry him. I said yes, Dad." "Got something in your eye, Dad?" 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

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Hi, Dad. There's a boy outside. His name is Tim. I told him Grandpa was going to babysit with him. Thanks, Dad. Bless you, Dad.

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I won't dance, don't ask me. I won't dance, don't ask me. I won't dance, madam, with you. My heart won't let my feet do things they should do. You know what? You're lovely. You say, what? I'm lovely.

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It's also Golden Nights. 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